But when old soul, you know, begin to moan, you know, she heard the jet train coming in there hollering, you know. After the hollering, you know, she heard the bell blowing. After the bell blowing, she heard it when she

protection for gangs, club and nations, causing grief in human relations. It's a tough war on a global scale. I'd rather hear both sides of the tale. See, it's not about races, just places, faces. Where your blood comes from is where your space is. I've seen the bride get duller. I'm not gonna spend my life.